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Johnny Saturday Line Boy. 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

0: 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Please, all your love and appreciate this Indian.
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violin. That's only TikTok live on RL. Missing out to them. All you need to do is follow the account, share the live, like the live, and let's do it. We're doing it until 9 o'clock. 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

0: Manila guy is saying, I had a 3-hour drive from Seattle, Washington, USA to Vancouver, BC. The vibe was just delicious. Now reach back to Vancouver. This one is saying, loving your music, Master Salim. Montreal is in the house. Can you big up husband Brian on his birthday? Coming from his wife Lisa, kids Luke and Justin. With my favorite people, Suzanne, Nako, and Carmen. All the very best to you guys. All the love in the world out there to you foreigners who is missing Trinidad and Tobago. Anyways, let me give you guys some vital information here. Couture Chutney Festival 2026, where flavor meets culture. 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Right here on Sangeet 106.1 FM, this is us. My name is Master Salim, and you're on to your Saturday Steam alongside DJ Vishal. We're going to be in your company all the way until 9 o'clock. 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
1: You're locked in to the Saturday Steam with Master Salim right here on Saturday.

what a show it was today. Oh my God. Anyways, this is where we now unfortunately have to pull the curtains down. But nevertheless, we remind you guys. Let's see any last minute shows. Good evening, Sangeet crew. Enjoying the vibes in Pinal. Please big up Uncle Larry, who's celebrating his birthday, from Luke, Victoria. Great Nanny and the rest of the family, play anything from Sam Budram, please. Well, unfortunately, that's all the time that we have for today. So we kind of had to bust out. My next scheduled day. Is Friday. If anything changes, well, you guys will be the first to know. So until we meet again, I remind you guys, remember to do good, be good, see good, speak good, think good.

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You want that interest to be good and not bad. Big up to my boy Dog. We're going to hurt you, Dog. I'll see you texting. Talk fast.

0: Man just say you're an EPA, and that was it, yes? Right, big up the Coover boys! The Locked On and happy 18th birthday going out to Champion! Coming in from man like Steven, boy. A.K.A. Dog. 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Coover boys! Happy 18th birthday to Champion. All right, so this is where I remind you guys, remember to do the big good, see good. Oh God, we had to go and shout out our next crew here. Shout out the Basta Hole crew. DJ Nav, Woman Dundee, from Tony and Davey, Lyman under the mango tree. Good evening. Congratulations to Ramaitris Hindu for placing second in dance. For Balvikas, happy birthday to Emma from Miss Charlene and Miss Tasha. Hello, Miss Tasha and Miss Charlene. All right, that's all the time we really have, guys. Gotta go. Remember to do good, be good, do good, be good, see good, speak good, think good. Whatever you do and put out there into the universe, it's going to come back to you with interest. You want that interest to be good and not bad. Until we meet again, my name is Master Salim alongside
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0: 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Love you, TNT, and the rest of the world. 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
2: 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The Indo

is where Bhangra and Indie Pop keep the vibes interesting. 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More than just music. This is us.

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Couture. 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Cuba, 9 p.m. to 3 a.m. One massive stage. 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The Pet Rat Man, Adish Samaru. 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

0: The cat wanted the cat. 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Well, he dead now. 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
1: DJ Felix.

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It's our energy when we come down there.

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Hold on. Listen. Listen. Right now, it's an honor to be here right now celebrating with you. If you are here with somebody you love, I want you to put some hearts in the air, man. Let me signal love. Signal love. 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

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To the world. Whoa.

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Keep the vibes interesting. 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

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The Pet Rat Man, Adish Samaru. The Ronnie, Rasika Dindiel. 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
0: 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Let's get this party started. Drop the

Gotta welcome you on board another edition of Flight 106. You're truly signing in, Captain Kendall. Yep, that's right, running solo today. In your company all the way until 2 p.m. As usual, be sure to check in. 343-1061, that WhatsApp number, of course. And we'll chit-chat in a short while, all right?

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0: And I see all of those WhatsApp messages coming in, so let's head to that WhatsApp board.
1: Oh, Captain Tire 106.1 family. Blessings always. Yeah, Captain Ken. Loving the house. I'm in the city.
0: Yeah, man, for sure. Love always in the house. I gotta say, shouts going out to Tahira Lockton, also to Tara as well. Also gotta say, shouts going out to Kamala, Tracy, and Navin. Said that they're visiting from Canada and they're on a road trip right now, enjoying Sangeet. Yeah, man, that's coming out from Suresh. We're all heading on that road trip. Let me know, all right? Shout out to the entire family out there in Arena Road, Freeport. We got to say,

0: Saeed, Zamila, Khalila, Farida, Kimberly, Farisha, Fayad, Riaz. Said that they're loving the music. Yeah. Just keeping it a bit mellow for now. Just priming all you up. Don't worry. Hey, big up as well going out to Nikki Doubles out there in Freeport. Shouts to baby girl Sati. Ain't I tell all you the man get set me up, boy? All you hear it for yourself. All you see it for yourself. Man call me and say, I can't make. Yeah, well, Inchana's a good one. He's a good one. So I don't mind. That's all right. John probably snoring all now, you know. Hey, let me say top of the morning as well, going out to the man they call Randy Kangal. Shout to Nadia, shout to Anissa, and his aunt as well, also there, right? Hey, gotta say big up to Junior from out there in South Arupush, locked on. Lots more messages, but I'll get back to those, all right? Wow, and just like that, the time is going by. Right about now, I've got to head to some commercials. Keep it locked.
1: 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The Pet Rat Man, Anish Samaru. 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

6. Yep, you've got to get those tickets right now. It's all going down on Saturday, June 27th, out there at the National Cricket Centre in Coover, 9 p.m. until 3 a.m., all right? There's going to be live performances, chutney and the soca performances. 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And of course, Sangeet 106.1 FM is the official media partner. Gotta say top of the morning going out to Janice Locked On. Also got to say good morning going out to Show and Ali. Also to Stacy, Patrick and Taylor from out there at the San Fernando General Hospital. Pick up as well going out to Rhea, to Ronnie, Elsie and Peter. That's coming out from Renuka, said that she had to leave Sweet TNT and head back home to Canada. Yeah, definitely. TNT is really Sweet TNT, yes? Shout out to man like Ryush Johnson, birthday vibes that he's heading to a beach out there in Alabama. Nice, man, nice. And whose birthday? Your birthday or Michelle's birthday? Also got to send out some love to Michelle Locked On. Michelle, like you're relaxing today, yeah? Making no routine thing today. Hey, big up to my nice chef Sachin as well. See, you're done in that kitchen already, boy. You don't make joke. If it's one thing, I'll give you that. Yeah, let's change up that vibe a bit. Give you some of that soca vibe.

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1: This is where culture meets celebration. This is the inner rhythm of TNT.

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Yeah. Right. Is it himself? Yeah, man. So happy birthday to Ryush John. Hope you enjoy, buddy. Michelle says she'll work. 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We're lying for. All right. 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

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That rocket, your husband done cook all that food already for you. Way, real presentation, Nigel. Yeah, big up to man, like Mo Curry as well, boy. Mo, what going on? Tara locked on out there in Petersfield. Also got to send out happy birthday greetings going out to beautiful and loving mom, Shireen. That's coming from her two daughters, Giselle and Anjali. And also her husband, Jimmy. Big up to the crew out there in St. Julian, Princeton. Apparently, it's also her wedding anniversary as well. So, happy anniversary to Shireen and Dad Jimmy. Yeah, man. Hope that you all enjoy the celebrations. Yeah, these days, you really had to celebrate wedding anniversaries, you know. Man getting divorced like that. I'm married today and by tomorrow lunch, I'm divorced, you know. I see the pictures coming in. Y'all keep them coming in. Whoa. Well, y'all get started early, boy. Y'all get started early with lunch today. That's good.

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Also got to send out some love to Sherry out there in Trin City, locked on. She loved those couple of Bima songs that I played. Yeah, man, definitely the Bima. His songs are going to live on. Shouts going out to Kevin as well, locked on. Big up to a man like Pestlal. Pestlal, if I'm on the phone line today, you can't call and talk so long like yesterday, all right? I'm warning you from now. Hey, big up as well to Harry out there in Malik. Send big up to Mom Roshni. They said that they're cooking some macaroni pie, potato salad, and stew pork, right? Also got Nila G as well locked on, saying happy birthday, happy 40th birthday. Going out to Shireen. That's coming out from Grandma Rookman and Nila G, all right? And also from your husband Ansel and the kids Antonio and Selena. We also got to say a special happy birthday going out to beautiful wife Kamala. That's coming out from your husband Sayir. A lot of birthdays today, boy. Wow, I don't see the phone lines going off already. But I can't take calls right now instead of sponsored segments, all right? So in the next hour, I'll take some calls. And I'll just settle a little score with Somalia. Yeah? But I'll get to that inside of the next hour. Yep, right now we're doing it on the inside. But Tire Clinic, your trusted name and tire service.

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973. They open Monday to Friday, 8 a.m. to 5 p.m. and on Saturdays from 8 a.m. to 2 p.m. Yeah, man, gotta say good morning as well, going out to Alvin McFarlane. Shout to all the folks out there at Flair's Bar as well out there in Cedar Hill. I know that they're always locked on.

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Yep, well, gotta welcome you inside of hour number three. If you're just tuning in, yep, well, you're on board Flight 106, Captain Kendall in your company all the way until 2 p.m. Yes, so I have a bone to pick with some of y'all. And I am sure that there's someone like this in your family. Let me see, Am. You say shouts going out to my father-in-law as well. Yeah, he's always locked on Sundays. Just do some shouts very quickly before I get to that. Hey, big up to Mr. Flex and Marsha. Diggo Martin team on the inside. Oh, thank you so much, Michelle. I appreciate that.

me also say good afternoon going out to Thomas and Lini out there in Karani. Y'all let me know what's the weather like out there. I'm not sure. I know when I was heading up the road this morning, it was a bit overcast. I don't know if it's pouring by now, but probably y'all can let me know. So as I was saying, Fiona, Aliam, I see people calling on the WhatsApp. We are not taking WhatsApp calls at this moment. I'll probably open up the phone lines a bit later on, but no WhatsApp calls right now, alright? Have you ever been watching a movie with other people in the room, especially when you're at home with family members? And I don't know, but it have that one person who always think that they in the movie too. Or there's also that one person that also believes that you in the movie and know what's going to happen in the movie before them. So they're asking you a set of questions. All you need to stop. You see that? Yeah, nah. Movie now start. And before the first scene finish, I think that is the killer. Oh, you know that. Movie now start, boy. Let relax. Watch your eye. I hate. You see, when I watching TV, watching a movie, and people just talking, boy. All you talking, we can't get here. Nothing in the movie, dread. Why when I watch a movie, that is when all the looking to ask me all the questions. Nah, I had to stop that. You know, movie, news and thing going on. Can't hear nothing, you know. And asking you, and I sure all you don't tell me. Somebody always asking you, who is that? Who is that in the movie? How am I gonna know, boy? I know I watching the same movie like you. I watching the same movie. How I know is that? Or who do this and who do that? I had to stop that, boy. That real annoying sometimes. All you tell my line, All you know is the truth, you know. And some of all yourself who listen to me right now, all you guilty of that. Yep, don't forget that WhatsApp number 343-1061. Let me say a special good afternoon going out to all of our live streamers. All of the foreigners. Big up to my aunt out there in Florida. Shouts going out to Auntie Zina. And Uncle Jagdeep as well is always locked on.

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2: Yeah, so let me head back to these people now, man. Come on, yourself. I don't know why. I don't know why some of you watch certain types of movies, right? You know you can't watch no horror, but you want to watch a horror. And every little thing you screaming down the place for. If a dog close your ball in, a dog walk across the screen, oh God! I watch horror. If all you know, you can't watch horror, don't watch the thing. But now you want to watch horror movie.

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If all you know every Indian movie all you're watching, all you had a cry, so why are you putting yourself through that? And like Randy Kangal and thing, I hear every Indian movie he crying for, you know. 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That's all you see, a little sad scene in any movie, all you hear. That is all you hear and sniff it at you.

I want to give her a story about Fred, but...

0: and good day to each and every one that's locked on to San Geek Radio. This is Brown Sugar out here in the ATL, sending love to my sissy Joan in Canada, her husband, who are also listening and locked on, and my sissy Heather in Brooklyn, New York. We are always tuning on a Sunday to San Geek Radio, loving the Sunday vibes. To all Trinbagonians and to the rest of the extreme world, you are locked on to the best station, San Geek Radio. This is us. Mwah.
1: Yeah, you don't know. Somebody now is saying, yeah, that's just so my brother Barry asking a million questions. That's coming out from Charlene. Big up to Charlene. Big up to brother Barry Sound. What are they asking for? Is the same movie I watching by?

I'll try to say shout going out to Sherry and says, oh, big up going out to husband Robbie. Sherry and say, yeah, that's how all is crying, but what you crying for? So why would you want to put yourself through that? To be crying like that? Ah, boy. I can't handle that. And I'm real sorry, Ollie, but I don't like to watch no movie with subtitles. I'm sorry. I watch a couple Indian movies and then I tell myself, I say, nah, they're really making much sense to me. I good. Sherry and say, Robbie, you're accustomed to that. Nah, can't be crying so for movies, boy. Well, okay, maybe on the one or two occasions, and then, but every Indian movie, so nah, man. Let me take in that tune.

Yeah, boy, all day with all that movie thing all day. I had to relax sometimes.

Yeah, boy. But I feel the one that is getting me the most. The one that is really getting me the most. Well, the two actually, you see the crying thing and the And who is that? What are you doing there? Oh, God, what you fighting? I am watching the same movie as you. Well, he's mob.

Felix, not me and you. 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Nah, boy. I ain't like how you just move. I not doing no double, boy. You will come to work. Felix, don't do me that now. Send me the thing now, boy. Send me the thing. Oh, gosh. 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

celebrating their birthdays on the 12th, eh? Alright. Hey, big up to Rishman. 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You're taking something, yeah, like you're taking something. Thank you very much, sir. I'm going to play that. You see why I just had to do the gas symbol thing like that, by Felix? Oh gosh, boy. And where the other one? You know which one I'm talking about? About 5 years now asking for that. Send mama live, please. Thank you very much, sir. But I'm gonna play that shortly.

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Of course, we are the official media partner. Because we're in all the big events.

Kevin said, Captain, I don't be crying. I just say something in my eyes or my eyes. yeah, that's true. They just really say that too when they're watching the movie. I want to cry. Oh, about the eye burning, so it watering.

I'm about to upgrade now to Nalini. Nalini, what's going on? Hope all is well. Shout out to upgrade now to loving wife Pushpa, the son Sarva, the daughter Swadha. That's coming out from Ariesh, General Maintenance Services. Yeah, man.

out to Auntie Pauline. Big up to Mario, Derek. Well, I know for sure that crew taking something. 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
2: 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This is

8 minutes or so left inside of hour number three. Shouts going out to the man, Narsuk and Susanna. Narway, out by the morning glory, so. Somebody now just sent me a message. Oh, this is the crew from Siparia. Right, that's what we're talking about. It's a thing for the weather. Nice. That's a good drink. That's a very good drink. Hey, big up going out to Gita. Locked On says, I want to hear some Uncle Sambo drum. All right, not a problem. Inside of my final hour, I'll link that up for you, all right? Shout going out to husband Rennie B. Doing some cooking and jamming 106. Nice. Hey, Olia, let me say big up going out to RT Bayside. I see people messaging Manuel Shane him up here. For not healing them out. But remember, folks, when I post on my social media, I do really go and watch it after now, boy. I just notify people that are coming on here. So, yeah, you had a message on the WhatsApp on the radio station, right? I don't quarrel with man thing, is that I want to hear all out, but I don't really go back and forth too much with my phone now while on here. So, I just notify people on here, right? So, yeah, if you're messaging on my social media, yeah, you can message on the WhatsApp in work, right? So, I'll see you all there. Let me kick it back a little old school. When I saw a tune like this.

0: right, my final hour is up next.
1: This is where culture meets celebration. 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

Yep, so inside of my final hour, I'll try to open up the phone lines inside of this hour, right? Yep, so guitar access some samba drum, that's coming up next for you, all right? I gotta say big shouts going out to all the doctors and nurses out there at the San Fernando General Hospital. Yeah, Bolo, take our next one, take our next one. Also gotta say big up going out to Clyde and Gaina Lala. Some out there in Guaracara said they're having some dalpri and duck for lunch. Yeah, that's one of my favorites, you know.

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0: contact 348-7021, 266-2747, 746-7574. 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
1: 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This

0: phone line right now. 603-0106, give me a call. Let's make it short and sweet, all right? Got a message here. Good day, plenty rain in Pinal. 2-foot snake in the... Hey. Let's stop that. Hello, good afternoon, you're live. Hello. Alright, I don't know what happened there. You're gonna have to try me back. Hello, good afternoon.
1: Good afternoon.
0: Point 4, what's going on? Your phone working good today?
1: Rain falling on internet and TV, phone, nothing
0: works. Oh.
1: So falling all the time.
0: Plenty of rain down in Point 4, no?
1: Yes, day and night. I can't, no chance
0: of such a thing. Oh gosh, alright.
1: The phone can't work, we have no TV to see because the internet going.
0: Oh, alright. But how is Sunday going otherwise?
1: Yeah, all right. After 7 next Tuesday is my birthday,
0: When? This Tuesday?
1: Yeah, this Tuesday.
0: All right, nice. Well, I hope you enjoy it.
1: Yeah, I'll have a function very much for Tuesday.
0: All right.
1: I'll have a function very much.
0: Right.
1: So, I invite you to come, but I know you wouldn't come.
0: Nah, during the week, this be tough. It's be busy for me.
1: Yeah. I cook down rice and duck.
0: Nice. Well, you know, duck is one of my favorites.
1: Yeah, so I like to cook meat, pie, and all these things. So
0: right.
1: So, it's my birthday, and it's my birthday, so... I'll do that.
0: I'll sing something for me faster now before you go.
1: Please,

0: कोई ना पूछे, कोई ना पूछे
1: Nice, very nice.
0: I don't know
1: if you hear me. Well, you have
0: to have
1: me to song for me. Who are they saying that? You. Me? Oh, God. Yeah. All
0: right, we can see what's going on. Yeah, you play from
1: now. All right, no problem. Take care, right?
0: Yeah, you have a nice evening.
1: You too. So wishing Point Fortune all the best. She's going to be celebrating on Tuesday. Hello, good afternoon.
2: Good afternoon.
1: Good afternoon, how are you doing?
2: Oh God, the weather nice and the program nice.
1: Oh God, well, you know how it is. Go.
2: I want to wish Point Fortune happy birthday and all who celebrating birthday.
1: Right.
2: And I want to hear some RJ Savaria.
1: Right.
2: And you know how I like the song. I can't behave myself.
1: Oh, okay. Myself. All right, I'm playing that just for you today.
2: And to my loving son and his family and members of my master, Gemma, where she died.
1: All
2: who celebrating birthdays, anniversary. I want to say for everybody and all who lost their day and around condolence coming from Zerika Hanem. Bye.
1: Yeah, that's it. Zerika Hanem says she wants to hear, I can't behave myself. I'm playing that just for you today, don't worry. Yeah, folks, and don't forget to check out the Fab Indie Expo, of course, your gateway to exquisite crafts, fashion, and home decor. 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All right, so I'm going to hold up the undercalls. 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

It's Father's Day. Shout to Neil, to Mackie, Annie, Beverly, and Maya. And they said the rest still on the way and they're cooking up a storm there, boy. Where's that a curry stew?

This is from Edwina, the song in Pinalowat. Yeah, man, yeah, man. Hey, shout out to all going out. Indra Richard and his girlfriend Cheyenne. That's coming out from Rennie of the Infelicity. Said that they're doing some barbecue chicken and pork. And they're having some drinks. And of course, they're blasting sangeets. You don't know. What are you drinking there?

Nila, how you mean you had to do that, sir? Send our birthday greetings going out to Shazmina. That's going out from your husband Harry and the children.

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2: 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Sangeet 106.1 FM. This is us. Yep, so into my final few minutes. See, we still got Tara on board. And Linda is saying that having a drink with her friend Kyle, cooking some dal puri, duck and goat belly, alright? Yeah man, shout to the Binal crew, yeah, the curry stew layers and the bust up shot and shatter and anything, yeah. Only get true, only get true. So I don't forget my people, you know. We're dedicating this one to Zurika and if right, Zurika says she loved this song.

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Up next, we got the man, DJ Felix. 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I'll catch you guys back.

0: 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DJ Felix on Sangeet 106.1 FM. This is us. We are Supersonic.
1: We are Sangeet.
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2: 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What's going on, of course, there?
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0: 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What's going on up close there?
1: DJ Felix. We've got the city on lockdown.
2: We are Supersonic. We are Sangeet. This is DJ Felix.
3: It's steamy. 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It's DJ Felix.

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Supersonic Sundays. And the

it's my turn. This is why I'll be taking you all the way up to 6 p.m. We'll be doing it nice. We'll be doing it sweet. Definitely, you'll be getting everything that you need on the inside. We're going to have a nice day today, definitely. It's a wet one on the outside. So, you know, you got to be extra, extra careful on the black carpets. And right about now, I want you to know what I want you to do. I want you to tell a friend to tell a friend to keep telling a friend. It's time to let your neighbors know what great music sounds like. The little guy, your king on the radio, DJ Felix People's DJ, is on the inside. And you know we're going to do it nice, we're going to do it sweet. Yeah. 343-1061. Those are my digits. They hit me up on my WhatsApp. Gotta big up going to there to the man, Arius John on the inside is locked in. I gotta say shouts again out there to Michelle, Princess and the Hoodman and my Philadelphia crew on the inside of Lockdown. Big up going out there to my wife, her Pushpa, daughter, Swan, her son, Sharva. Lots and lots of love coming out there from the Arisha General Maintenance crew. That's how we're doing it. Great big greetings going out there to Trisha coming out there from Savage Boss. Truckman Smiley on the inside is locked in. Gotta say shouts getting to Wendy, Colleen, Dale, Umba, Nisha on the inside. The Princess Town family that's locked in. I gotta say top of the afternoon getting to Prakash, Marla, Roshni, Said, Ashok, baby Navika. Coming out from Surika that's locked in. Kelly out here, New Grant that's locked on. Gotta say shouts getting to Vijay and Varisha on the inside. Pumpkin Boy Jimmy out there in Central that's locked in. Sherry out there in Trent City.

Big up going out to my brother MC Bundy. You know, I'll be doing that to Nikita on the inside. Birthday greetings are going out to Nikita celebrating her birthday. Locked and loaded, I want to say shouts are going out there. So my jamming entertained by the family. Gotta say big up going out to Rishi

I got a couple information I want to let you know that's happening, right? And keep those messages coming in. I'll be jumping inside those messages first. I'll give you this information. I'm going to let you know that the Couture Festival 2026 are where flavor meets a culture. This is culture. This is community. 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A big up to Avinash out there in a Rusty Lap that's locked in. Big up to Nanlal on the inside, man. I'll give you a little more again as we go down the road. Shockman Saif that's locked on and pumped.

0: Polytechs and your boys on the inside. Pick up the entire white to crew on the inside is locked in as well. Sing it 1061 FM 343-1061. Keep those messages up flowing. And I mean flowing, and you're gonna discover the vibrant world of Fabinho Expo, your gateway to exquisite crafts of fashion and home decor. We're gonna dive down at an exclusive deals experience at the essence of India. We're all under one roof. We're heading down to the Fabinho Expo. And they're located opposite the Medford gas station in Shagwana, so you don't want to miss it at all. Gotta say top of the afternoon, going out to Alvin's Tires. I gotta say shouts are going out to Alvin and Rupert, Boss Lady Isabella, Sadie, the entire team, SSA Ring Road and Pinala locked in. Priya, top of the afternoon, going out to Shiva, coming out there from Priya on the inside. Kishan Sounds that's locked in. Big up going out to the Big Bad Sounds, Kishan. Steffi on the inside is saying the shouts are going out there to the entire Nana and the family. Sister Fatisha out there in Cottage Road, Lower Barrowport. Lots and lots of love. Steffi! You know what we're going to do? Zenora back shouting. Arima that's locked on. Uncle Ralph, Auntie Zamina. Omero Road on the inside. 343. Keep those messages coming in. I got a couple messages I want to give you right about now.
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Big up going out to the big man, the Professor Bounty Targets on the inside. Bumping singing 106.1. Professor, new tune coming soon, you know. Hey, yeah.

12 minutes away to the top of the hour three already. Inside the first hour, I want to say top of the afternoon. Good day to my Sunny Ram family. And to Steve, and to Chandra, Rohan, Viraj, Viresh. Viresh, where are we going away? Good afternoon, good night to my Penal Punching crew. Anil, Andy, Sandy, Trisha, baby, Aditya, and

afternoon. Good night to Wendy. Indy. 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Shadia.

0: 睇样呢系啲人。
1: Sunny Johnny Inside。Shut the inside of the lock, John. I will be soaking about you now. Ha ha!

0: So we're doing it right on the inside. It's Sigit 106.1 FM. Wendy is locked in. You know we're going to get you ready for... You know we're getting you ready for... We're talking about Kutcher is happening. National Cricket Centre in Coover comes alive. 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I'd remember they're located opposite the Medford gas station in Shugwanas. 343-1061. 343-1061. Hit me up on the WhatsApp now. A happy Sunday. And going out there to Wendy Lalbihari on the inside. Thank you so much, Wendy. Zenora that's locked on. And my favorite guys on the radio, Ken and Vindra out there in West Palm Beach of Florida. And I know everybody loving up that little slow session there. Hey, yeah. Tunes, we're loving it, we're loving it. Gotta say shouts, you're gonna get both of that and a Ravi. Ravi and again, everything. Everything you're gonna get right here on the inside. Gotta pick up good night to husband, Sean, kids, Ari, Aiden, Stony Creek, Canada. Yeah, you're gonna get that comedy. That comedy gonna come for sure, you know, comedy. Gotta play comedy for you. And Neil is locked on out there in Mark Bean, Coover. Shouts, good night to mama, dad, Artie, and the kids. Lyman in it on a wet Sunday. Sigit 106.1 FM and DJ Felix, we loving it. Lyra, you know what we're doing, right? Happy, happy birthday greetings. Good night, Alyssa. And then us once more. Fazal out there and Captive Villas locked in. Big up, good night there. And sending a happy birthday greetings. Good night to Chanel out there in Florida. Coming out from cousins and parents. Have a great one. Ramay is saying a big up, you know. Win. I loving that atmosphere. I just loving everything out there. Big up to the entire team out there in the backyard, man. Tune in your dunya. Samara, mommy, time to willy. You know what we're going to do? I'm going to shut it down on this one. I'm going to catch you guys on the flip side. Keep it locked. This is us. This is Sigit 106.1 FM. Supersonic Sundays. The little guy take you all the way up to 6 p.m.
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0: 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More than just music. This is us. The little guy is on. DJ Felix on Tangeed 106.1 FM. This is us.
1: Excuse me. What's going on, of course, there?
2: DJ Felix. We've got the city on lockdown.
0: We are Supersonic. We are Tangeed. This is DJ Felix.
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1: Excuse me. What's going on, of course, there?
2: DJ Felix. We've got the city on lockdown.

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01484-31061. 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
1: Jadoo.

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Right about now, it's all about a culture. Chutney Festival 2026. Flavor meets a culture. This is culture. This is community. You're going to experience a rich fusion of food and music. 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Gotta pick up going down there to the crew. Oh, yes. Sunny family out there in Brampton. Pick up going down to Lolly and the entire team, man. Gotta say, shouts going down to loving mother-in-law and father-in-law, Sita and Ramdeo, out in a Prisal that's locked in. Say shouts are going out there to Lauren, shouting out to Laura Ramlal coming out from Karina. Big up going out to Darius and Darian on the inside. Big up going out there to Manta, Robin and her family. Big up going out to Lyndon, Ronald on the inside. Saying shouts going out to Ronald, Ronaldo, Renal. When I get that butterfly coming, man. Trackman Save, loud and proud. Liz out in Avocado saying hello going out to Farana. Liz, what we gonna do, girl? Liz, we gotta link up with Farana and make a little lime sooner. The new generation Tassa drummers out there in Houston, Texas. Gotta pick up going to Roop and the entire team. And you know what we doing? Jai Raj is the singer for that tune, and a sunfly go get in your eye, my darling, a sunfly. Yeah, that's it, man. Gotta pick up going out to Sheena, sending early birthday greetings coming out from Bibi. Lisa on the inside, that's the playback, that sunfly, they're loving it. Pick up going out to Eddie, that's locked on. Juliet Amanda on the inside. 3431061, we are 23 minutes after the hour 3. So you know what we're going to do right now?

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Blessings, and I make up good out to Shivy. Sounds of pumping, singing 106.1 FM. I'm loving that combination, Shivy. I'm loving that combination.

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Big up going out to my central family. Chatak Matak, locked on with a chubby. And we

to pick up going out to Leon, Lil, and Lizzie Kizzy. Nirmal and family on the inside. Us locked on a Dan Petty on the inside. Gotta say shouts are going out to Auntie B. Out there in Hollywood, Florida. Big up going out to Ronald, Carlina, Lala, Wazzy, Mike, Vishnu, Neela G. Gotta big up going out to Neela G, Mama Rookman on the inside. Sending birthday greetings going out to Shireen. We're laying in the backyard.

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Shout out to the crew, man. Cat and lick the butter. The man with the honey voice and a Suresh Mirage.

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chimney pump. 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More than just music, this is us. The little guy is on. 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This is us.

You know what we're going to get you ready for? Coachella. Yeah, we're getting you ready for culture. You're going to get Coachella, you're going to get chutney, you're going to get everything. We're going to, this is where culture is going to meet a community. You're going to experience the rich fusion of food and music. We are talking culture, the chutney festival, happening on Saturday, 27th of June at the Air National Cricket Centre in Coover Balmain. 9 p.m. to 3 a.m. tickets only. $200 and available at islandytickets.com and advertise outlets. 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So you don't want to miss it. We're heading down to Couture. We're loving it. And right here on the inside, 343-1061. I got to say top of the afternoon and going to there to my New Jersey family. Sunita and Esau locked on with my Irish neighbors. Pumping loud in the backyard, cook out curry, goat, stew, chicken, dal, rice, John Walker, and some coconut water. Got a big up going to there. To win and a win. I'm loving that. I'm loving every moment. I'm going to Alvin on the inside, locked on down at the Cedar Hill Flares Bar on the inside. Uncle Steve, Auntie Chandra, Rohan, Viraj, Viresh. Yeah, my sonny Ram family, boy. Tippy, what we going to do? Big up going on to my Players Sound Company. Yeah, Players International. Got to say shouts going on to Mr. and Mrs. Budnarayana. Mama Budnarayana, Mama Players. Big up going on to DJ Jared, DJ Rescue. DJ Stefan, Satyam, and the entire team. Much, much love. Rayus John. You know what we're doing on our Sundays. Tempo. Big up going out there to my Eldorado.

family, boys. Big up going out to Bully and Shazzy, the coconut bar up all local dock, you know. And you know what, again, you're going to get that for sure. We're giving you everything here on the inside of Singing 106.1 FM. Loving the music. We've got a big up going out there to Bamboo number 3, Tara Melissa Kavir. Got a big up going out to Suresh Nani.

to the Bodna family on the inside. A big up going to Anushka, Ari, Arav and Avi. To the Sound family, man. Avi on the inside. You know what we're doing on a Sunday? Willie, Willie. Willie, Willie, Willie, Willie.

84-31061. If you never message Sengi, I want you to do so now. 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If you cannot, if you don't have WhatsApp, I want you to call somebody and tell them WhatsApp Sengi for you.

0: 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You tune in to the right station. Yes, yes, it is Sangeet 106.1 FM. This is us. Guys, you're in for a beautiful evening with this radio station. I'm telling you, music to make your shock whiz. Yours truly right here in Atlanta is locked on and listening. Don't move a dial. You chosen the right station. So listen on and enjoy. Much love from yours truly. Mwah! Trinidad and Tobago, I love you guys.
1: Gotta pick up goodness to me, Shirley. Pick up goodness to my Atlanta family, boy. 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My Caparo family that's locked on. I gotta say, shout out to the entire family, you know.

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This is DJ Felix.

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All of a sudden, inside a Darian. 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

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DJ Chevron on the inside. Yeah, I'm gonna play back the comedy, man. I'll play the original thing. Three, 4, 3, 1, 0, 6, 1. We're 18 minutes to the top of the hour, 5 in the p.m. right here. 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

family on the inside. The big up going on to Anil Singh out there in Europe, coming on from Indy. She big up to Shavika, Shanika, Amisha, Charlene, Alyssa, Alana, Ribby, Neil, Rocky, Mohan, Charlene, take our wine, Nagil. Charlene, take our wine.

going to my Canadian crony inside. A big up going to there. Davy Carr, Madonna, Arvin, having some Johnny Walker. Big up going to the neighbors. That's what we're going to do. 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

1061, our number 4. City, city. Yeah. We're gonna pick up into Farana. Farana. What are we gonna do, a Sunday? Hi. Hey. 3431061. I want you to hit me up on the WhatsApp. Okay. 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

0: Shout's going out to my Brookhall family. Got a big up going out to Kenny on in Brookhall. Got to say shout's going out to Lila Huzzy, Harry's son Avi on the inside. Good afternoon and going out to Indira. Indira, how are you?
1: We come from the country they call Guyana.
0: And you?
1: Land of the
0: new generation Tassa drummers, Houston, Texas, Roop and the entire team. Lots and lots of love, you know. That's how we're doing it. Hey! Big up going out to Silverine on the inside. I gotta say, Sean's going out to them.

Alexan, Alyssa. Alexa, do you still celebrate your birthday? You know? It's a Paria de Bolo. We got going to Bolo Sharks, Rebecca, Alicia. It's a Paria de Bojo crew.

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Pick up going to Shala Shala, you know. Mr. and Mrs. Balcarani. That's how we do it right here on a Saturday Sunday. 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

0: 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We are Zangi. This is DJ Felix.
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Ooh, yeah.

So that's right, and that's how we're doing it right here on the inside of Segit 106.1 FM. One time and a one time and a one time and a tell a friend to tell a friend, tell a friend to tell a friend. What going on here now? We're saying, I feel like I just freeze up everything there. That's how we do it right here, Segit 106.1 FM. The little guy in your company. Yes, I've got some information to share. When I come back, we can get ready to shut it down inside your Sunday, Supersonic Sundays.

Big up going out to TNT 2 and out there in South of Florida that's locked in. Big up going out to the crew. Pump it with Sangeet. TNT 2 in, boy. Big up to the crew. Halle Berry on the inside. Big up going out to the Berries. Big up going out to Grand Children. Kayleen. Kyle, Aleem, and Zane. Big up going out to son-in-law Richard. Halle Berry.

what we're saying. That's what we're doing right here, right about now. This is why I'm going to get ready to shut things down inside your Supersonic Sundays. For this week, I got to rest. This is why I wrap up my radio week. And we get ready to start your work week. Right here, giving you all the great vibes, all the great energy on the inside. Right here,

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I got to say thank you for keeping me company for the past 4 hours right here on Singeet. Making your Sunday a beautiful one. And this is why I get ready to head down into the Southlands. Always a pleasure sitting in, entertaining you right here.

0: 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You know why? I definitely know why. After us is Dust. We're singing 106.1 FM. The little guy, your king on the radio, DJ Felix People's DJ. Go on. Catch you guys on Thursday. I love all ya. Mwah. That's how we do it right here. Later.
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4: 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Olena, who is the cat? 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I didn't know DJ Felix's nickname is the Cat. Well, he dead now. Anytime I see him, I say, Cat! 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All you want to hear a piece of the song?
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